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Hey, this is Bryan Adams right here on Bryan Adams Radio. Thanks for joining me. Alanis Morissette is not just one of the most fearless voices of her generation, she's also a mother. And if you ever heard her talk about it, you'll know just how much that role has shaped her. Her writing, her perspective, even how she approaches life now. It's funny, the same artist who gave us some of the most raw, emotional songs ever recorded also brings that same honesty into motherhood. So here's one that reminds you just how powerful that voice is. Alanis Morissette with You Oughta Know.

0: Jovi, it's my life. And that's a pretty good way to sum it all up, isn't it? You get one shot at this thing, so you might as well live it loud. Take a few chances and make it count. And on that note, we're going to call it a week. Thanks for hanging out. Really appreciate you spending some time. We'll be back next week with more music, more stories, and a few surprises along the way. Until then, take care of yourselves, turn up the volume, and roll in the punches. This is Brian Adams. See ya.
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0: 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Music producer and mixing engineer Mike McKies is your host, and tonight we'll be exploring Canadian creativity and exciting new sounds.
1: Good evening, friendly humans. Welcome to another episode of Beyond Mainstream. I'm Mike McKies. Tonight's artist is a band from Toronto, Ontario, called the Rural Alberta Advantage. And I'm featuring songs from an older record and also a brand new single they have, which is coming up later in the show. This first song is called Can Do.

That song is Sisters by the Rural Alberta Advantage from Toronto, Ontario. If you just tuned in, you're listening to Beyond Mainstream. I'm Mike McKies. 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

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I'm Mike McKeys. 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I have two songs left for you tonight, A.B. Bride and then a brand new single called Falling Apart. I hope you enjoyed the show. I appreciate your company as always. Please be kind to each other, and I'll be back next Sunday with some new Canadian music.

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0: With an update from sarnianewstoday.ca, I'm Josh Boyce. A mix of sun and clouds, skies clearing this afternoon, high 11 or 52. Right now, 5 Celsius, 41 Fahrenheit. Sarnia police responded to a crash with serious injuries at Plank Road and Churchill Line. A social media post was sent out just after 9:30 last night. Emergency services were on scene, and we were being told to avoid that area. More information as it becomes available. A long-awaited housing development in Point Edward is finally moving ahead. Local developer Alan Merrington says he signed a subdivision agreement with the village of Point Edward for 21 new homes at the site of 1600 Venetian Boulevard. He says it's a long process to get to this point.
1: The development started almost 8 years ago. Property was bought off S&R Development. And then when we got into the process of planning, there was a few snakes there, butler snakes, which were species of risk. That took us at least 5 or 6 years to get a permit for that. Then we could move on. At the other end, at northwest side with the bridge end, it's an archaeological end. That took us a little while to get through the archaeologicals.
0: Merrington says site servicing is expected to begin this week, with hopes to see construction started on the one-floor villas within a month. He says the development will include a canal with green space and a boardwalk. The Windsor Police Service Marine Unit safely rescued two boaters after their vessel capsized near Pesh Island. At around 3:40 Saturday afternoon, officers heard people yelling a boat had overturned in the water near the island. They found the capsized and partially submerged vessel south of the island. A man and a woman, both in their 50s, were found in the water clinging to the boat. Police were able to pull both of them out of the water safely. They suffered minor injuries and were treated on scene. Sarnia Lambton's real estate market is down from April of last year, but saw a surge compared to last month. Sales were down 15.8% compared to last April, while dollar volume fell nearly 19% over the same period. A total of 144 homes were sold in April, with a total value of $76.3 million. That's a jump from March, when 120 homes changed hands, valued at over $63 million. A mix of sun and cloud today, skies clearing early this afternoon, high 11, but a bit cooler near Lake Huron, the UV index 6 or high. Clear skies tonight on a north wind, low minus 1 with frost, increasing cloudiness early in the afternoon Tuesday, a 40% chance of showers and the risk of a thunderstorm, high 14, and on Wednesday, mainly cloudy, a 60% chance of showers, high 17. Right now it's 5 Celsius, 41 Fahrenheit. In sports, the Toronto Blue Jays lost 6-1 to the LA Angels in Major League Baseball. Joe Adell had two home runs for Los Angeles. The Jays start a home series against Tampa tonight. You can hear all the action on Big Country 103.9. Detroit doubled up Kansas City 6-3. Milwaukee got by the Yankees 4-3. In round two of the NHL playoffs, Montreal took a 2-1 series lead after they beat Buffalo 6-2. Alex Newhook had a pair of goals for the Habs. Anaheim edged Vegas 4-3. That series is tied at 2. The Fergus Whalers have won the PGHL's Schmaltz Cup. They beat Tavistock 4-3 in overtime to capture the championship. The Kitchener Rangers took a commanding 3-0 series lead over the Barrie Colts in the OHL final. The Rangers won last night's game 4-3 in double overtime. In OLA Junior B lacrosse, the Point Edward Pacers improved to 5-2 as they beat Welland 15-9. Kaya Pierce had a hat trick and 7 assists for the Pacers. In the NBA playoffs, the New York Knicks have swept the Philadelphia 76ers. They won 144-114. Minnesota beat San Antonio 114-109. That series is now tied at 2. And in the WNBA, Seattle beat Connecticut 89-82. New York, Las Vegas, and Golden State also won. I'm Josh Boyes.
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Cool 106.3 with Jay and Rubino in the morning. It's just Jay solo today, so we're going to recap some of our favorite conversations on the show the past few weeks with the rewind coming up. And on the day after Mother's Day, we'll revisit one that we had last month. This mother in the UK, definitely not going to be on the short list for Chatelaine's Mother of the Year in 2026. Not only did she hook up with a pair of brothers, she's not sure which one is the father of her child because they're identical twins. It's a lot to unravel, but we'll do our best after the counting crows.

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1: Woman in the UK all over the headlines this week after being at the center of a highly publicized court ruling. I'm going to give you the Coles Notes version here. 2017, she was hooking up with two guys around the same time.
2: Risky move. Go on.
1: The two guys were brothers.
2: Even riskier move.
1: Identical twin brothers.
2: I guess she has a type. I got a lot of questions, but go on.
1: She wound up getting pregnant.
2: Of course she did. And of course she did.
1: This is where it gets interesting.
2: As if it wasn't already interesting. Mm-hmm.
1: So she stayed in a relationship with one of the guys after giving birth, and she named him as the biological father on the birth certificate.
2: Okay.
1: Problem is, here we are, 8 years later, there's no way to prove it, and it's wound up back in the courts.
2: Because you can't do a paternity test?
1: Well, they've done a paternity test. Problem is, they're identical twins, which means...
2: Exactly.
1: They're identical. So even the DNA tests came back with positive results for each guy. So it has now been a couple of years back and forth already. And the judge said that the case might take even longer because it is equally likely that each of the brothers is... the father.
2: This is when I miss Maury Povich so much. He'd be able to figure it out.
1: Talking about putting all your eggs in one basket.
2: Him and Jerry Springer.
1: Or tossing all of your basket one egg.
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11: A mix of sun and cloud to start the day. Skies clearing early this afternoon on a north wind. High 11, cooler near Lake Huron. Clear tonight on a north wind. Low minus 1 with frost. Increasing cloudiness early in the afternoon Tuesday, a 40% chance of showers and the risk of a thunderstorm, high 14. And on Wednesday, mainly cloudy, a 60% chance of showers, high 17.
0: Let's get back to Jay and Rubino in the morning. 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
1: Good morning, I'm Josh Boyce. A mix of sun and cloud, then skies clearing this afternoon, high 11, right now 5 Celsius, 41 Fahrenheit. We're waiting for more details on a crash at Plank Road and Churchill Line. Sarnia police put out a social media post just after 9:30 last night, and they say serious injuries have been reported. More information as it becomes available. After nearly 8 years, plans for a new subdivision in Point Edward are moving forward. Site servicing is expected to begin this week at 1600 Venetian Boulevard. Local developer Alan Merrington says he signed a subdivision agreement with the village for 21 homes. You can read more at sarnianewstoday.ca. Sarnia Lambton's real estate market continued its upward trend in April. 144 homes were sold, worth $76.3 million. That's a jump from March, when 120 homes changed hands, valued at over $63 million. The County of Lambton has signed an ambulance cross-border mutual aid agreement with the municipality of Chatham-Kent that ensures the closest available ambulance can respond to emergencies regardless of municipal borders. A mix of sun and clouds, skies clearing this afternoon, high 11, cooler near Lake Huron, mainly clear tonight, low minus 1 with frost. Right now, 5 Celsius, 41 Fahrenheit.
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Cool 106.3 with Kenny Loggins and Footloose. Star of that movie, Kevin Bacon, actually, whilst out on a hike with his daughter recently, got attacked by a swarm of bees. Now, he is okay. He's alive to tell the tale, and quite entertainingly as well on his Instagram page. You can check that out. It's Jay and Solo, Sons Rubino today. We were talking earlier about Mother's Day. Did you get mom what she wanted? Did you spoil her? Treat her how she really deserves to be treated, like the queen she is? Or did you drop the ball? If it happened to be the latter, don't worry. We've got the tasting tour book for you once again, and I'm going to tell you what that entails, how much it costs, and where you can get your hands on one after 5440.

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17: A mix of sun and cloud to start the day. Skies clearing early this afternoon on a north wind, high 11, cooler near Lake Huron. Clear tonight on a north wind, low minus 1 with frost. Increasing cloudiness early in the afternoon Tuesday, a 40% chance of showers and the risk of a thunderstorm, high 14. And on Wednesday, mainly cloudy, a 60% chance of showers, high 17.
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0: Cool 106.3 with Jay and Rubino in the morning. Just Jay solo. Rubino back with us tomorrow. Now, we were joking earlier that if you drop the ball on Mother's Day, this would be a great way to make it up to mom. If you haven't got your hands on one yet, 2026 Tasting Tour books are on sale now and going fast. And with good reason, too, because they're only $79 plus tax. That also includes a $10 Tourism Sarnia Lambton voucher, so technically it's $69 in tax. And each book purchased gives you the chance to enjoy one free flight at 12 different breweries or cideries across southwestern Ontario. We dropped these just before Christmas time. They made a great stocking stuffer, but also hard to get your brain into patio mode when it's minus gajillion outside and there's snow on the ground. Well, now that that snow is melted, we're getting a little bit more daylight. We're getting some warmer temperatures. A lot of people thinking about their favorite patios, talking about maybe making a summer road trip to check out a bucket list spot or revisit one of your favorite places. And a lot of those places happen to be breweries and cideries. So whether it's a local hotspot, you know, an Old Faithful like Refined Fool or Imperial City, which is where we're going to be on Wednesday night for the Cool 106.3 Spring Spending Spree Grand Prize Draw. Or maybe you want to make a roadie up to Cowbell Brewing in Blythe. I was actually talking with my folks about that spot on the weekend. They might actually head up there this summer because my dad's wanted to check it out for years. There's Rusty Wrench Brewing in Strathroy. A couple of spots in Grand Bend you can check out. Torch Brewing and Bad Apple Brewing, which is just north, kind of on the outskirts of Zurich and St. Joseph, a glass town of Wallsburg, another great local spot, and a few others as well that you can check out. Every book, like I said, just $79 plus HST, which also includes a $10 Tourism Sarnia Lambton voucher. So you're actually getting money back when you buy one of these, and you get to go and do some sips at some really cool spots across the region. And also, there is the fact that each book purchased gets you in to win a three-stop brewery tour with Wave Limo and tours for six people. So even better, because then you don't have to draw straws or play rock, paper, scissors to figure out who's going to be the DD. You can buy yours now in person at Tourism Sarnia Lambton or over at our website, cool1063.ca.
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1: 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Sky is clearing this afternoon, high reaching 11. Right now it's 5 Celsius, 41 Fahrenheit. Sarnia police responded to a crash with serious injuries at Plank Road and Churchill Line. A social media post was sent out just after 9:30 last night. Emergency services were on scene and were being told to avoid that area. More details as they become available. There will be a huge electric motor leaving Sandrin services on Exmouth Street at 9 this morning with a police escort to the Shell refinery. The motor was completely rewound by the Sandrin services team. The Northern Tornadoes Project is investigating a possible tornado north of London Saturday. The wind knocked down a barn, a large solar panel, and flipped a pickup truck. An engineering researcher with the project says it might have been a small tornado or microburst. No injuries were reported. 21 new homes are going to be built on Venetian Boulevard in Point Edward. Local developer Alan Merrington says they hope to have the first home completed by September.
2: When I first started this, I must have had 200 people chomping at the bit to kind of get information. And unfortunately, because of the time frames, hopefully now they actually see, they'll believe me when they see the services go in. And I think real estate is picking up a little bit. And with that rebate, and it's Point Edward, so there won't be a better time.
1: Site servicing is beginning this week. Merrington says the on-level villas will go anywhere between $600,000 and $700,000. More details at SarniaNewsToday.ca. The local real estate market is down from April of last year, but saw a surge compared to last month. Sarnia Lambton Association of Realtors President Jeremy Garrett says sales were down 15.8% compared to last April, while dollar volume fell 19% over the same period.
3: We'll see what May brings, I think, and I'm expecting maybe we'll see an uptick with the announcement of the HST rebate for all home buyers on new homes. So I think that should help the market a little bit too.
1: 144 homes were sold in April with a total value of $76.3 million. That's a jump from March when 120 homes changed hands, valued at over $63 million. And four Canadians who are on board the cruise ship with the rare Henta virus outbreak have landed in BC. They'll isolate there for 3 weeks, but thankfully they're not showing any symptoms. A mix of sun and clouds, skies clearing this afternoon on a north wind, high 11, a bit cooler near Lake Huron. Clear tonight on a north wind, low minus 1 with frost. Increasing cloudiness early in the afternoon tomorrow, a 40% chance of showers and the risk of a thunderstorm, high 14. And cloudy Wednesday, a 60% chance of showers, high 17. Right now it's 5 Celsius, 41 Fahrenheit.
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1: In sports, the Toronto Blue Jays lost 6-1 to the LA Angels in Major League Baseball. Joe Adell had two home runs for Los Angeles. The Jays start a home series against Tampa tonight. You can hear all the action on Big Country 103.9. Detroit doubled up Kansas City 6-3. Milwaukee got by the Yankees 4-3. In round two of the NHL playoffs, Montreal took a 2-1 series lead after they beat Buffalo 6-2. Alex Newhook had a pair of goals for the Habs. Anaheim edged Vegas 4-3. That series is tied at 2. The Fergus Whalers have won the PGHL's Schmaltz Cup. They beat Tavistock 4-3 in overtime to capture the championship. The Kitchener Rangers took a commanding 3-0 series lead over the Barrie Colts in the OHL final. The Rangers won last night's game 4-3 in double overtime. In OLA Junior B lacrosse, the Point Edward Pacers improved to 5-2 as they beat Welland 15-9. Kaya Pierce had a hat trick and 7 assists for the Pacers. In the NBA playoffs, the New York Knicks have swept the Philadelphia 76ers. They won 144-114. Minnesota beat San Antonio 114-109. That series is now tied at 2. And in the WNBA, Seattle beat Connecticut 89-82. New York, Las Vegas, and Golden State also won. I'm Josh Boyes.
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Cool 106.3 with Jay and Rubino in the morning. Thanks for being here alongside, well, me, because Rubino's off until tomorrow. Sun and cloud out there today, clearing up a little bit later on this afternoon with a high of 11 or 52. Low tonight, minus 1 or 30 with some more patchy frost, and then increasing cloud tomorrow with the chance of showers, risk of a thunderstorm in the afternoon, 14 or 57. Right now, it's 5 or 41 out there. So as we've seen more and more splats along the sidewalks and along the trails, especially down by the water, you know exactly what I'm talking about when I say splats. It appears as though our feathered friends are back and have made themselves comfortable. Now, interesting, because Windsor is doing something really cool when it comes to trying to relocate Canada geese away from their waterfront because they're dealing with the same thing that we are. We talked about this a few weeks ago, and we'll revisit that in about 6.5 minutes on the Jay and Rubino Rewind, catching you up on some of our favorite conversations. Naked Eyes first on Cool 106.3. Good morning.

0: Let's go back. Jay and Rubino, rewind.
1: We are starting to see the return of our least favorite residents. The Canada geese are back. Well, maybe we should adopt what the city of Windsor is doing.
2: Don't know that we want to be like Windsor, but what are they doing?
1: They have a goose management program.
2: How are they managing these geese? I don't see a geese as being managed very well.
1: So basically, they're capturing them safely.
2: Okay.
1: And relocating them to a sanctuary because they have been taking over all of the high traffic areas. They're causing damage. And obviously, with a flock of geese, it creates a bit of a sanitation concern. We see it a lot in the city.
2: Have they mentioned who is doing this and what they're being paid? Because I can assure you, you could not pay me enough money to capture a goose. To attempt, what are these people wearing? Armor? What kind of security equipment is provided to these people to try to capture geese?
1: I'm assuming it's a professional, but what kind of plot twist happens in your life that it's like, what do you do for a living? I'm a professional goose wrangler.
2: People probably think you're very brave.
1: Braver than most, that's for sure. They say it's going to be a bit of a long game since they are creatures of habit. Obviously, they come back to the same spot and nest every year. I'm not crazy about the idea of displacing nature, but I also don't hate the idea of not looking like an idiot either when it comes to tap dancing around the landmines, on the sidewalks, through the parks, down by the water.
2: Yeah, exactly. That's everybody is river dancing at all times. It's true.
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10: A mix of sun and cloud to start the day. Skies clearing early this afternoon on a north wind, high 11, cooler near Lake Huron. Clear tonight on a north wind, low minus 1 with frost. Increasing cloudiness early in the afternoon Tuesday, a 40% chance of showers and the risk of a thunderstorm, high 14. And on Wednesday, mainly cloudy, a 60% chance of showers, high 17.
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1: Good morning, I'm Josh Boyes. A mix of sun and cloud, then skies clearing this afternoon, high 11, right now 5 Celsius, 41 Fahrenheit. We're waiting for more details on a crash at Plank Road and Churchill Line. Sarnia police put out a social media post just after 9:30 last night, and they say serious injuries have been reported. More information as it becomes available. After nearly 8 years, plans for a new subdivision in Point Edward are moving forward. Site servicing is expected to begin this week at 1600 Venetian Boulevard. Local developer Alan Merrington says he signed a subdivision agreement with the village for 21 homes. You can read more at sarnianewstoday.ca. Sarnia Lambton's real estate market continued its upward trend in April. 144 homes were sold, worth $76.3 million. That's a jump from March, when 120 homes changed hands, valued at over $63 million. The County of Lambton has signed an ambulance cross-border mutual aid agreement with the municipality of Chatham-Kent that ensures the closest available ambulance can respond to emergencies regardless of municipal borders. A mix of sun and clouds, skies clearing this afternoon, high 11, cooler near Lake Huron, mainly clear tonight, low minus 1 with frost. Right now, 5 Celsius, 41 Fahrenheit.
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0: Cool 106.3. It's Jay and Rubino in the morning. Just Jay solo. Rubino back with us tomorrow. We talked the other day on the show when Tim Hortons dropped the new Timbits, you know, the World Cup flavored ones, about how delicious some of them are. I like the creme brulee and the key lime pie ones personally because they've got the filling in them. I'm a sucker for a jelly-filled or a cream-filled donut. Not all good news in the headlines these days for Tim Hortons, though. We talked a few weeks ago about the fact that they're facing another lawsuit. This time, though, it has nothing to do with somebody burning their mouth on hot coffee. We've got that coming up for you in the Jay and Rubino Rewind. Stay there.
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17: A mix of sun and cloud to start the day. Skies clearing early this afternoon on a north wind, high 11, cooler near Lake Huron. Clear tonight on a north wind, low minus 1 with frost. Increasing cloudiness early in the afternoon Tuesday, a 40% chance of showers and the risk of a thunderstorm, high 14. And on Wednesday, mainly cloudy, a 60% chance of showers, high 17.
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0: in just won $75 million with Lotto Max. And now a fellow Okanagan is shooting her shot at getting rich. Now, this goes back about a year and a half, November 2024. She was using the bathroom at a local Tim Hortons and claims that she was severely injured after the toilet seat that she went to sit on slid off and she hit the ground.
1: My I'm not even sure what kind of injuries that would cause. Tailbone bruised, I suppose. Perhaps, depends what body part hit the ground first. Broken wrist, did it say?
0: Fractured ego. Yeah, she cited that there were issues with her wrists, with her knees.
1: Of course.
0: Pretty much everything. I'm not sure why it's taken her this long to file the suit. I don't know. Maybe you got to get over the embarrassment.
1: Well, probably that's part of it.
0: Properly disinfect yourself after being on the floor of a public restroom.
1: I think that's probably the worst part. Being half naked on the floor of a public bathroom would make me rip my skin off.
0: The visual is insane here.
1: Well, yeah, because the stall doors never go all the way down.
0: How would you like to be the person in the stall next to her?
1: Somebody probably saw her half naked, or multiple people potentially. Not great.
0: Well, she's now going after the local franchisees and Tim Hortons for failing to keep their washroom facilities at a safe standard. This will be a precedent-setting case because if she wins, how many other places are going to get busted for something like this? Keeping your washroom facilities at a safe standard?
1: I mean, I can name a few venues that don't even have doors on some of the bathroom stalls, or they have ones you have to hold closed with your foot, so...
0: How would you like to be the person that eats it in the public bathroom? You come out of the Tim Hortons washroom, you get brown stuff down the front of your shirt. Helen, how'd you spill coffee on yourself in there? It's not coffee. Gives new meaning to wipeout, though, doesn't it?
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1: With an update from SarniaNewsToday.ca, I'm Josh Boyce. Sky is clearing this afternoon, high reaching 11, right now 5 Celsius, 41 Fahrenheit. We're waiting for more info about what's being called a serious crash at Plank Road and Churchill Line. Emergency crews responded to the intersection before 9:30 last night. More information as it becomes available. A big move is planned today. A motor is being brought to the Shell refinery from Sandrin Services on Exmouth Street beginning at 9. There's going to be a police escort on hand. There may have been a tornado just north of London Saturday. The Northern Tornadoes Project says a pickup truck was flipped and a barn and solar panel were knocked down. They say it may be a small tornado or a microburst. Thankfully, no injuries have been reported. It's been in the works for nearly a decade, and now plans for a new subdivision in Point Edward are moving forward. Site servicing is expected to begin this week at 1600 Venetian Boulevard. Local developer Alan Merrington says he signed a subdivision agreement with the village for 21 homes.
2: There's a canal at one end, which will have a boardwalk. At the other end, a portion of the property has been given to Point Edward, and that will be a green space. The subdivision will be enclosed with a fence.
1: Plans for the development began in 2021. The project hit a few snags after Butler's garter snakes were found on the property in 2023. The full story is posted to SarniaNewsToday.ca. Sarnia Lambton's real estate market saw a boost in April compared to March. 144 homes were sold last month with a value of over $76 million. That's a jump from March when 120 homes changed hands, valued at $63.3 million. Sarnia Lambton Association of Realtors President Jeremy Garrett says there were 309 new listings last month, which is down about 5% from April 2025.
3: We are sitting at a historically high level of listings, so that part was maybe a positive thing for the market. They were still at, you know, a good, healthy number of listings, so that's no issue there. Seeing them down year over year, I would say, you know, if it continues month over month, then I'd maybe get a little more concerned.
1: As of April 1st, the province temporarily removed the 13% HST on new homes, valued up to $1 million. Garrett says it might take a few months to tell what impact that'll have on the resale market. And pop star Elton John has accepted the 15th Glenn Gould Prize in Toronto. The honor is awarded every 2 years in recognition of a lifetime of artistic and humanitarian contributions. A mix of sun and cloud, then skies clearing this afternoon, high 11, a bit cooler near the lake, clear tonight on a north wind, low minus 1 with the risk of frost, and tomorrow, increasing cloudiness early in the afternoon, there's a chance of showers and thunderstorms, high 14, the UV index reaching 7 or high. Right now, it's 5 Celsius, 41 Fahrenheit.
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1: In sports, the Toronto Blue Jays lost 6-1 to the LA Angels in Major League Baseball. Joe Adell had two home runs for Los Angeles. The Jays start a home series against Tampa tonight. You can hear all the action on Big Country 103.9. Detroit doubled up Kansas City 6-3. Milwaukee got by the Yankees 4-3. In round two of the NHL playoffs, Montreal took a 2-1 series lead after they beat Buffalo 6-2. Alex Newhook had a pair of goals for the Habs. Anaheim edged Vegas 4-3. That series is tied at 2. The Fergus Whalers have won the PGHL's Schmaltz Cup. They beat Tavistock 4-3 in overtime to capture the championship. The Kitchener Rangers took a commanding 3-0 series lead over the Barrie Colts in the OHL final. The Rangers won last night's game 4-3 in double overtime. In OLA Junior B lacrosse, the Point Edward Pacers improved to 5-2 as they beat Welland 15-9. Kaya Pierce had a hat trick and 7 assists for the Pacers. In the NBA playoffs, the New York Knicks have swept the Philadelphia 76ers. They won 144-114. Minnesota beat San Antonio 114-109. That series is now tied at 2. And in the WNBA, Seattle beat Connecticut 89-82. New York, Las Vegas, and Golden State also won. I'm Josh Boyce.
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Cool 106.3 with Jay and Rubino in the morning. Just Jay solo, so I'm going to be spelling off Rubino's a little bit later this hour. We're going to catch up on anything making headlines, trending over the weekend, including The Devil Wears Prada 2 holding on to the number one spot at the box office. Now, coming up in the rewind, as we revisit some of our favorite conversations from recent weeks on the show, we're going to take you back to just before it hit theaters. Starbucks got in the action with some themed drinks, but before you race to the drive-thru to pick one up this morning on the way to work, in 6.5 minutes, I'm going to tell you why you should probably proceed with caution.

0: Let's go back. Jay and Rubino, rewind.
1: The Devil Wears Prada 2 going to be out next week. And, you know, Starbucks loves to capitalize on things like this. So they've launched drinks inspired by the movie characters if you're about to hit a drive-thru this morning. So for Miranda Priestly, who's Meryl Streep, she's the absolute devil in this. No foam, extra shot, extra hot cafe latte with non-fat milk. For Anne Hathaway's character, cappuccino made with oat beverage, caramel, and cinnamon. Nigel, which is Stanley Tucci, he likes the refined Doppio Espresso con Panna with mocha. And Emily Blunt, the iced chai with almond beverage and a dash of caramel. And those are available for a limited time only if you'd like to try something a little different.
2: Yeah, and you'll have to forgive me if I don't race out to get one after reading this.
1: Oh.
2: Or I guess
1: maybe because you're in the middle of a show or
2: no, I should say reading these since they're unrelated but equally bad. First off, how about the Starbucks customer who's going viral because she recently pulled a nail out of her breakfast sandwich?
1: Somebody jammed their finger in the eggs?
2: No. I should have mentioned it was of the metal variety, not from somebody's finger.
1: Oh, I don't know if that makes it better or worse, to be honest, okay?
2: So, Starbucks has yet to comment on her post, likely because they're too busy with damage control stemming from another complaint.
1: Okay.
2: So you know how they do those canned drinks now? Here's your sign to proceed with caution the next time you go to pick one up.
1: Okay.
2: Because a woman thought that hers tasted off.
1: Oh, no.
2: So she actually cut the can open. She found a mouse inside.
1: Well. I would, no. I'd say I'd be sick everywhere, but I'd probably just pass out if that happened to me.
2: In Starbucks' defense, people constantly complaining about shrinkflation and how you're paying more for less these days.
1: Less liquid if there is a mouse in the bottom of your can.
2: Mm.
1: Oh, my.
2: This latte tastes meaty.
1: That just ruined my whole morning.
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4: A mix of sun and cloud to start the day. Skies clearing early this afternoon on a north wind, high 11, cooler near Lake Huron. Clear tonight on a north wind, low minus 1 with frost. Increasing cloudiness early in the afternoon Tuesday, a 40% chance of showers and the risk of a thunderstorm, high 14. And on Wednesday, mainly cloudy, a 60% chance of showers, high 17.
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7: We're with Sean Ryan from the Blue Coast team. Sean, give me a market update.
8: Hey, thanks for having us again, Hillary. Let's look back at this last week. We saw 47 price reductions, 92 new listings, 41 conditionals, 30 sold and 33 off the market. And this week last year, we saw 41 sold, so 11 more, and 38 off the market, so 15 more.
7: Okay, Sean, so when someone is planning on selling their house, they get the deal done, then what? How can you help them out?
8: Yeah, so a lot of people are kind of stuck sometimes on this. What are my options for moving? And what I mean by that is actually moving your physical items from your old house to your new house. And there's some great options out there. You know, one that most people don't think about is getting a shipping container dropped off to your house. You fill it on site, then they drop it off at a new one. There's also a big purple box company that has reusable moving boxes that drops off all the boxes to your house, and then they pick up them at your new house. It's cheaper than cardboard and much more convenient. And also, when you deal with Blue Coast team, we have a free moving truck that you get to use for life.
7: That is a big incentive, Sean. Some great advice, Sean. Thank you so much. That's Sean Ryan from the Blue Coast team.
8: Thanks, Hillary.
0: And now, more from Jay and Rubino in the morning.
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1: Good morning, I'm Josh Boyce. Sky's clearing this afternoon, high reaching 11, right now 5 Celsius, 41 Fahrenheit. Details are limited on a crash at Plank Road and Churchill Line. Sarnia police put out a social media post just after 9:30 last night, and they say serious injuries were reported. More info as it becomes available. There'll be a huge electric motor leaving Sandrin services on Exmouth Street this morning at 9 with a police escort to the Shell refinery. The motor was completely rewound by the Sandrin services team. The Northern Tornadoes Project is investigating a possible tornado north of London Saturday. They say the wind knocked down a barn, a large solar panel, and flipped a pickup truck. No injuries were reported. 21 new homes will be built on Venetian Boulevard in Point Edward. Local developer Alan Merrington says they hope to have the first home completed by September. Site servicing is expected to begin this week. And Sarnia Lambton's real estate market saw a surge compared to March. 144 homes sold in April worth $76 million. That's a jump from March when 120 homes changed hands, valued at over $63 million. Sun and cloud today, sky is clearing this afternoon, high 11, cooler near the lake, mainly clear tonight, low minus 1 with the risk of frost. I'm Josh Boyce.
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Cool 106.3 with Jay and Rubino in the morning. Well, this Jay solo. Rubino will be back tomorrow. Steppenwolf and Tom Petty coming up. And Rubino notes. I've got my finger on the pulse of everything that was trending over the weekend. And we're going to catch up on anything you might have missed, including something to look forward to tonight. Motley Crue doing reality TV, giving us at least one reason to watch the American Idol finale.

0: 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There's more from Jay and Rubino in a bit.
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13: A mix of sun and cloud to start the day. Skies clearing early this afternoon on a north wind, high 11, cooler near Lake Huron. Clear tonight on a north wind, low minus 1 with frost. Increasing cloudiness early in the afternoon Tuesday, a 40% chance of showers and the risk of a thunderstorm, high 14. And on Wednesday, mainly cloudy, a 60% chance of showers, high 17.
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1: After hosting the roast of Tom Brady back in 2024, Kevin Hart returned last night, this time as the roasted. Comedian Shane Gillis hosted and was part of a star-studded lineup that was kept secret up to Showtime. The Rock, Pete Davidson, actresses Tiana Taylor and Regina Hall all showed up. Even Tom Brady himself made a cameo to return the favor.
2: Have you even left the forum? Or have you just been here screaming into that mic the last 2 years waiting for daddy to come home? Well, unlike your real dad, I actually showed up.
1: It got even worse than that as the show progressed. The roast of Kevin Hart streaming now on Netflix. Set the PBRs. Motley Crue set to perform on the American Idol season finale tonight. Joined by country pop superstar and Idol judge Carrie Underwood, the performance will be part of the three-hour finale starting at 8 p.m. and streaming tomorrow on Disney+. After dropping Game 1 in their series against Buffalo, the Montreal Canadiens stormed back over the weekend for a couple of convincing wins. 5-1 on Friday, and then last night scoring 4 unanswered en route to a 6-2 win. Game 4 goes tomorrow night at the Bell Center. Elsewhere, the Carolina Hurricanes became the first team in NHL history to start the playoffs 8-0 since, of course, 1987, when all four rounds became best of 7 after they eliminated the Flyers in a sweep on Saturday and now await the winner of that Montreal-Buffalo series. And those are your Rabinotes for May 11th.
0: More from Jay.

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Cool 106.3. It's Jay and Rubino in the morning. Well, if you didn't get mom a Mother's Day gift yesterday, or you didn't get mom what she wanted for Mother's Day, the heat is definitely on you to make it right. So make sure you check out cool1063.ca. You can actually pick up mom one of our tasting tour books. $79 plus tax. Also includes a $10 tourism Sarnia Lambton voucher. Give you a chance to check out some of the most awesome breweries and cideries, not only in Sarnia Lambton, but across Southwestern Ontario. So get your hands on one, like I said, right now over at our website. Now, speaking of Mother's Day, coming up, we're going to talk about a mom who's probably not in the running for Chatelaine's Mom of the Year in 2026. As we revisit the conversation Rubino and I had a few weeks ago on the show and the rewind, you'll understand why.

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1: Woman in the UK all over the headlines this week after being at the center of a highly publicized court ruling. I'm going to give you the Coles Notes version here. 2017, she was hooking up with two guys around the same time.
2: Risky move. Go on.
1: The two guys were brothers.
2: Even riskier move.
1: Identical twin brothers.
2: I guess she has a type. I got a lot of questions, but go on.
1: She wound up getting pregnant.
2: Of course she did.
1: This is where it gets interesting.
2: As if it wasn't already interesting. Mm-hmm.
1: So she stayed in a relationship with one of the guys after giving birth, and she named him as the biological father on the birth certificate.
2: Okay.
1: Problem is, here we are, 8 years later, there's no way to prove it, and it's wound up back in the courts.
2: Because you can't do a paternity test?
1: Well, they've done a paternity test. Problem is, they're identical twins, which means...
2: Exactly.
1: They're identical. So even the DNA tests came back with positive results for each guy. So it has now been a couple of years back and forth already. And the judge said that the case might take even longer because it is equally likely that each of the brothers is the father.
2: This is when I miss Maury Povich so much. He'd be able to figure it out.
1: Talking about putting all your eggs in one basket.
2: Him and Jerry Springer.
1: Or tossing all of your basket one egg.
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12: A mix of sun and cloud to start the day. Skies clearing early this afternoon on a north wind, high 11, cooler near Lake Huron. Clear tonight on a north wind, low minus 1 with frost. Increasing cloudiness early in the afternoon Tuesday, a 40% chance of showers and the risk of a thunderstorm, high 14. And on Wednesday, mainly cloudy, a 60% chance of showers, high 17.
0: Let's get back to Jay and Rubino in the morning. 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

0: Cool 106.3, it's Jay and Rubino. Well, just Jay solo this morning, so thanks for keeping me company the past few hours. Rubino hopefully back with us tomorrow. Sun and cloud out there for the rest of the day with a high of 11 or 52. Things going to get a little bit more clear this afternoon. Low down to minus 1 or 30 tonight. More frost on the way, so make sure you bring those plants and flowers inside. Trying to get a jump on your gardening, I understand it, but Mother Nature's got other plans. Increasing clouds tomorrow afternoon. Chance of showers, risk of a thunderstorm. High of 14 or 57, up to 17 or 63 by Wednesday with more clouds and a chance of showers. Right now, 6 or 43.
1: Jay and Rubino in the morning. Catch them again tomorrow from 6 to 10. Or don't.
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0: Cool 106.3. It's Ashley in for Kate. It is that time of year where people are starting to think patio season. Have you picked up your 2026 tasting tour book? You can find that over at our website, where if you purchase this book, you're going to enjoy one free flight at 12 different breweries, cideries, places like that. 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You can find the link to purchase your tasting tour book and then get ready for the upcoming patio season. 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

It's Ashley in for Kate. If you are somebody who suffers from a little anxiety from time to time, and you know, you're told of all of the things that it can cause for you that aren't good, well, now there may be a benefit to having anxiety. I'll tell you what that is coming up.

You know, we've always been told that stress and anxiety have some poor health effects on us. Well, now scientists are saying that, hey, there's two different types of anxiety, and one could help you live longer. Now, the first type is the unhealthy version, if you will, the one that when you think about anxiety is probably what pops up, the stress, the mood swings, poor mental health. But they're saying the second one is described as having emotional reactivity and internal stability, or ARIS, as they're calling it, meaning that you're cautious and anxious, but without the emotional instability, saying that people with this ARIS have a 35% lower risk of death over 15 years. And they're saying that they were less likely to do things like smoking and drinking and more likely to exercise and eat healthier and go to the doctor for preventative care. So is this really a second form of anxiety, or is this just people taking care of themselves, is my question.

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It's Ashley in for Kate. There's a new workout trend going around. Have you heard of this rage workouts? Now, I don't know how new they are. I feel like a lot of people, you know, throw on some music that maybe makes you feel a little rage inside, get that rage out. But basically, they're saying that this is a form of high intensity workouts where people are using things like obviously punching bags. Maybe they've got one of those big giant tires and they're hitting it with sledgehammers. They're slamming the wall balls, things like that. They're saying it can help you process some of your negative emotions, often leading to improved mental clarity and some endorphin highs. Would you give these rage workouts a try? I feel like this is just the average day at the gym for me.

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1: I turn on Sesame Street. I say, oh, whew, Sesame Street is much better because now he'll learn how to count and spell. So don't even tell me how to get to Sesame Street. That is a terrible place. I wouldn't go there if I knew the way. Who would want to live in a neighborhood like that? 6-foot pigeons walking around? An elephant that's a junkie?
2: Hyper.
1: Yeah, that's right, Snuffy.
2: Hi, Bird, I'm sick. I need some smack, Bird.
1: And then they had the nerve to put a pimp on them. They didn't come out and say he's a pimp, but I know a pimp when I see one. They called him the Count. Had a cape and everything. You could have seen him pimping. Bitch, where is my money? You've been late 4 times, I've been counting. How many times must I smack you before you act right? 1, 2. 2 smacks.
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4: A mix of sun and cloud to start the day. Skies clearing early this afternoon on a north wind, high 11, cooler near Lake Huron. Clear tonight on a north wind, low minus 1 with frost. Increasing cloudiness early in the afternoon Tuesday, a 40% chance of showers and the risk of a thunderstorm, high 14. And on Wednesday, mainly cloudy, a 60% chance of showers, high 17.
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0: Cool 106.3. Good morning. It's Ashley in for Kate. I know May is typically a busy month for most people, but you know what? 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You'll find things like Rebound Wheels of Summer Car Raffle up on there. Kiwanis TV Bingo is also up on there. Big Charity Yard Sale coming up on Friday, as well as Mornings on the Farm happening this weekend, Heritage Day, Cat Chance Sarnia Online Charity Auction. 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

0: With an update from SarniaNewsToday.ca, I'm Melanie Irwin. If you bought flowers and plants over the weekend, you'll want to cover them up tonight. A frost advisory is posted for Sarnia Lambton. A 26-year-old petroleum man was pronounced dead at the scene following a motorcycle collision in Sarnia's industrial corridor last night. Sarnia police and other emergency crews responded to Plank Road east of Kimball Side Road just before 9:30 p.m. Police say the motorcycle was traveling east when it collided with a westbound car head-on. A 34-year-old Chatham man has also died after being struck by a train east of Chatham yesterday afternoon. CK police responded to the collision involving a pedestrian in the Northwood Line area. Paralympian Tyler McGregor will be back in Forest tomorrow to meet with local youth. Candace Tiemann with the North Lambton Community Health Center says they're holding a ball hockey event at the Shores Recreation Center from 2:30 until 5:30 p.m. She says the public event is being held in hopes of reaching more kids and teens for their Inspire Youth program.
1: And we're working to get those kids active after school. We want to introduce them to sport and recreation. We want to teach them about healthy eating and why it's so important to take care of themselves now so that they can become healthy, active adults.
0: She says McGregor will also talk to them about following their dreams. He recently participated in a meet and greet over the weekend at the Forest Legion. The St. Clair Region Conservation Authority is accepting applications for its 2026 scholarship program until the end of this month. As Stephanie Shabs tells us, local graduating high school students pursuing careers in environmental fields are encouraged to apply for four different scholarships.
2: Two scholarships valued at $1,000 and two at $500 will be awarded to students continuing their education in disciplines such as biology, ecology, geography, forestry, agricultural, and fish and wildlife studies. Eligible students must reside within the St. Clair Region Conservation Authority watershed or attend secondary schools in either Sarnia, Forest, Petrolia, Wallaceburg, Dresden, and Strathroy. GM Ken Phillips says the awards are an investment in the future of our region by helping to foster the next generation of conservationists who will protect, restore, and sustain our natural environment for years to come. Applications can be obtained by contacting the Conservation Authority. I'm Stephanie Shavs.
0: A frost advisory is posted for Sarnia Lambton. Mainly sunny this afternoon with a cool north wind. High of 11, feeling more like 8 near Lake Huron. Clear tonight with frost expected, a low of minus 1. Right now it's 6 Celsius, 43 Fahrenheit. I'm Melanie Irwin.
3: In sports, it's a quiet night around Major League Baseball with just 6 games on the schedule. The Toronto Blue Jays are home to Tampa to start a 3-game set at Rogers Center. The Jays are looking for some revenge after being swept in Tampa last week. Kevin Gausman gets the ball for Toronto. The Rays counter with Drew Rasmussen. You can hear tonight's game on Big Country 103.9 starting at 7. The Yankees are in Baltimore, the Angels in Cleveland, Seattle in Houston. Minnesota is home to Colorado in the fourth game of their second-round NHL playoff series. The Wild beat the Avs 5-1 Saturday, handing Colorado their first loss of the postseason. Puck drop is set for 8. It's win or go home in the Professional Women's Hockey League playoffs. Minnesota's in Montreal with that best-of-5 set tied at 2. The winner of tonight's game will face Ottawa in the Walter Cup final. The NBA's conference semifinals continue. In the East, the top-seeded Detroit Pistons are in Cleveland. The Pistons lead 2-1. OKC is at the Lakers. The Thunder can sweep Los Angeles with a win. The league's worst team this season is getting the first pick in the NBA draft. The Washington Wizards won the lottery on the weekend. And the LA Chargers have signed former Browns tight end David Njoku. It's a 1-year deal worth up to $8 million. I'm Josh Boys.
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5: Thanks for tuning in. It was back on this date back in 81 that Bob Marley passed away at the age of 36 following a lengthy battle with melanoma. So today's first song is actually going to take us to the year prior, where it was used as the final song on his 12th album, Uprising. Redemption Song is without a doubt one of his greatest works, but unlike most of his other songs, this one is strictly a solo acoustic recording. Now, fast forward to 2004 when Rolling Stone listed it among their 500 greatest songs of all time at number 66. And then 20 years later, when they updated that list, it was placed at number 42. And don't forget, too, back in 2020, Marley's estate actually released an official animated video for the song, which was also used to commemorate the song's 40th anniversary. Bob Marley's Redemption Song starts us off on the cool 80s lunch.

If you lived through the 80s or just want to relive the 80s, the Cool 80s Lunch, weekdays at noon on Cool 106.3.

It's the cool 80s lunch. Mentioned earlier this hour that it was back on this date in 81 that Bob Marley passed away at the age of 36. Now, today's next song is another one that was released in 1980 off of Marley's 12th album, Uprising. Could You Be Loved? It became one of Marley's most successful hits, and that's kind of thanks to a station in New York that played it, making it the first reggae song to get prominent airplay on major American radio stations. Could You Be Loved? It did go on to be used in several films, including I Love You to Death, How Stella Got Her Groove Back, Blue Crush, 50 First Dates, and Fool's Gold. Now, for the meaning behind the lyrics, some people kind of think that it's this love song, while others say that Marley wrote it as a ballad to the poverty and struggle that he was witnessing. The song reappeared on the UK singles chart back in March of 2024, and that's thanks to the biopic Marley, One Love, Could You Be Loved? Bob Marley's Could You Be Loved is on the Cool 80s Lunch.

If your dream car comes with a flux capacitor, you just might be an 80s lunch listener. Cool 106.3.

It's the cool 80s lunch back on this date in 85. The Go-Go's, they announced that they were officially splitting up. Today's next song is bringing us to 81, where it was released off their first album, of course, Beauty and the Beat. And the song made it to number 2 on the charts. We Got the Beat. It draws inspiration from Motown beats with guitarist Charlotte Caffey, who wrote the song, stating that she thought it would be very clever to do the Miracles going to a go-go, saying she was just kind of listening to it a lot in one day, and then later that night the song just kind of came to her within a few minutes, not knowing whether or not the Miracles song actually had anything to do with her writing this one, but she wrote it all down and then brought it to rehearsals the next day. The Go-Go's We Got the Beat is on the Cool 80s Lunch.

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1: Mainly sunny this afternoon, a cool north wind, high of 11, feeling more like 8 near Lake Huron. Clear tonight with frost expected, a low of minus 1. A mix of sun and cloud on Tuesday, 40% chance of showers late in the afternoon, high of 14.
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0: It's the cool 80s lunch. Billy Joel celebrated his 77th birthday over the weekend, so we're going to take it back to 1980 when today's next song was released. Now, after Billy Joel had written this song, he realized how similar it was to Bob Dylan's Lay, Lady, Lay, as the chords that he used were the same ones that Dylan kind of used, which we know in music, it happens often. It's still rock and roll to me. It is one of Joel's most popular songs, which makes sense as it was also his first number one on Billboard's Hot 100. It spent 2 weeks at the top, and Joel actually wrote the song as a way to make a comment on musical styles and trends, which is kind of ironic considering, again, same chords used as Dylan's Lay, Lady, Lay. Now, it was the end of the disco era, and the music press started hyping up this new wave sound that came from bands like The Cars, The Police, and Joel thought that this new sound was just a variation on the power pop sound that had been around for decades. It wasn't that he had any issue with the whole new wave sound. He just didn't know how it was being categorized, and he didn't really like it, as it just wasn't really new, if you will. Billy Joel's It's Still Rock and Roll to Me is up next on the Cool 80s Lunch.
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It's Ashley in for Kate. There's a dog that's going viral for a specific skill set or talent that it has. And you know what? I am here for it. I feel like if I had a dog, this is the kind of content I would create. I'll tell you what this dog's skill is and why they're going viral coming up.

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If you have a pet, is this the kind of content you would create to help them go viral? There is a Chihuahua going viral for being dubbed the booty balancing queen. This Chihuahua is balancing stuff on her rear end. The owner is taking videos and then rating the things that this Chihuahua is balancing on her rear end. So all things from like bananas, which they rated at a 9.5 out of 10, lettuce also on there, some ramen also balancing on this dog's rear end, as well as a cucumber, protein bar, a tin of tomatoes, some sushi, all while the dog is just kind of wearing these sunglasses, licking its lips, and balancing things on its rear end. And it looks like, you know, the dog is having fun doing this. It looks like it has little nail polish or those nail caps on its fingers as well. Obviously a female, and she's obviously loving the attention that she is getting, whether she knows that she is internet famous or not.

If you loved watching Kevin Bacon in Footloose, then you'll definitely love watching his daughter recreate his dance moves that he did on a recent hike with her when he was stung by a bunch of bees. He joked about it, saying that, you know, they were up on a hike. It was him, his daughter, his daughter's boyfriend, and there was a beehive. Now, he said that he was bringing up the rear. His daughter said, hey, look over there. There's a bunch of bees. Well, he joked that they must not have liked his work because they came out and they went full on for him, leaving the other two alone. He said his daughter was nice enough to not pull out her phone and record his epic bee dance. And he said, you know what, though? Can you recreate this dance from memory? There's a video up over on his socials of her kind of just wildly dancing about. She takes off her shirt, which he must have done. He said he got stung up the shirt and everything as well. So it's not just the Footloose dancing that he's done in his life, but now he can add professional bee dancer to his resume.

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1: Mainly sunny this afternoon, a cool north wind, high of 11, feeling more like 8 near Lake Huron. Clear tonight with frost expected, a low of minus 1. A mix of sun and cloud on Tuesday, 40% chance of showers late in the afternoon, high of 14.
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0: She thinks outside the box and puts us in a win-win situation. Yeah, this has been HR approved. 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

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There is an Idaho man who recently won the Guinness World Record for balancing a skateboard on his chin for over an hour. Like, are you just bored on the weekend with your buddies and you're like, hey, look what I can do, and then you decide to turn it into a talent and get yourself a Guinness record? I wonder what kind of weird

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Back to the Trouble at the Hen House record, Tragically Hip on the No Repeat Workday. Cool, 106.3. How you doing? Dave Lockbaum in for Rob Jenkins this afternoon. I've got some Fleetwood Mac to play for you this half hour. Flashing back to the 80s right now, it's Mr.

0: have a Molson muscle, but we did run a couple clicks this morning.
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Well, according to Rolling Stone magazine, this next tune has the third best guitar solo of all time. Number 3. It's the Eagles in Hotel California. 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

0: Corey Hart rocking those sunglasses at night on the No Repeat Workday. Cool 106.3. How you doing? It is Dave Lockbaum in for Rob Jenkins this afternoon. We'll check your weather forecast for Sarnia Lambton in just a few. You know, when I was a kid, I thought being a rock star meant you didn't have to have a 9-to-5 job. Meant you didn't have to really work hard. Right? You just you live like a kid for your whole life. Well, apparently that's not true. As some of the most famous singers and guitarists are still on the road, and some of them not quite as young as they used to be. Here's a look at some of the oldest rock stars that are on tour this summer. Ringo Starr is hitting the road this summer. He's 86 in July. 86! Mike Love of the Beach Boys just turned 85. He's on the road. Bob Dylan, still touring, still releasing records at 84. He turns 85 in a couple of weeks. Even Paul Simon on the road at 84. You know, I guess rock and roll isn't a young man's sport after all.
1: Mainly sunny this afternoon, a cool north wind, high of 11, feeling more like 8 near Lake Huron. Clear tonight with frost expected, a low of minus 1. A mix of sun and cloud on Tuesday, 40% chance of showers late in the afternoon, high of 14.
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Yeah, great tune from the Allman Brothers Band. It's Midnight Rider. It is the No Repeat Workday. This is Cool 106.3. And my name is Dave Lockbaum, in for Rob Jenkins for this afternoon. The TV show The Price is Right just set a record. They just gave away the largest amount in a single game in the show's history. Did you catch the episode where a retired veteran just won $240, $150 in cash? And a bunch of prizes, too. They won from playing the Lions share game. By the way, the previous record for the most amount of cash that was handed out happened back in 2016, where somebody

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Today is National Eat What You Want Day, or as those naturally skinny people call it, Monday. You know that one guy or gal that can eat whatever the hell they want and they never gain weight? Yeah, that guy. Jealous of him or her.

0: I guess the Wilson sisters, it's Heart, it's Barracuda. Cool 106.3 in the No Repeat Workday. Thanks for listening. It is Dave. So if you've got young kids or grandkids, I bet you one of those kids has a friend or a classmate with the name Olivia, or maybe even Liam. For the seventh year in a row, according to an annual report, the most popular girl's name is Olivia. Most popular boy's name, Liam. For seven straight years, that's been the case. So ask your grandkids or your kids if they've got a friend in their class named Olivia. They probably do.
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0: There goes BTO, cool 106.3 in the No Repeat Workday. Thanks for listening. Dave Lochbaum in for Rob Jenkins this afternoon. If you're one of those individuals that suffers from anxiety, I feel for you. But the news is your anxiety might actually help you live a longer life, believe it or not. Now you can suffer longer, right? A new study says worrying is not that bad. Researchers found a certain type of anxiety was linked to a 35% lower risk of death. So some worrying is okay, as long as you don't, you know, spiral into an emotional mess. Anxiety might actually help people live a longer life, according to research.
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0: With an update from SarniaNewsToday.ca, I'm Melanie Irwin. If you bought flowers and plants over the weekend, you'll want to cover them up tonight. A frost advisory is posted for Sarnia Lambton. A 26-year-old petroleum man was pronounced dead at the scene following a motorcycle collision in Sarnia's industrial corridor last night. Sarnia police and other emergency crews responded to Plank Road east of Kimball Side Road just before 9:30 p.m., Police say the motorcycle was traveling east when it collided with a westbound car head-on. A 34-year-old Chatham man has also died after being struck by a train east of Chatham yesterday afternoon. CK police responded to the collision involving a pedestrian in the Northwood Line area. Paralympian Tyler McGregor will be back in Forest tomorrow to meet with local youth. Candace Tiemann with the North Lambton Community Health Center says they're holding a ball hockey event at the Shores Recreation Center from 2:30 until 5:30 p.m. She says the public event is being held in hopes of reaching more kids and teens for their Inspire Youth program.
1: And we're working to get those kids active after school. We want to introduce them to sport and recreation. We want to teach them about healthy eating and why it's so important to take care of themselves now so that they can become healthy, active adults.
0: She says McGregor will also talk to them about following their dreams. He recently participated in a meet and greet over the weekend at the Forest Legion. The St. Clair Region Conservation Authority is accepting applications for its 2026 scholarship program until the end of this month. As Stephanie Shabs tells us, local graduating high school students pursuing careers in environmental fields are encouraged to apply for four different scholarships.
2: Two scholarships valued at $1,000 and two at $500 will be awarded to students continuing their education in disciplines such as biology, ecology, geography, forestry, agricultural, and fish and wildlife studies. Eligible students must reside within the St. Clair Region Conservation Authority watershed or attend secondary schools in either Sarnia, Forest, Petrolia, Wallaceburg, Dresden, and Strathroy. GM Ken Phillips says the awards are an investment in the future of our region by helping to foster the next generation of conservationists who will protect, restore, and sustain our natural environment for years to come. Applications can be obtained by contacting the Conservation Authority. I'm Stephanie Shavs.
0: Clear tonight with frost expected, a low of -2. A frost advisory is posted because of that for Sarnia Lambton. A mix of sun and cloud on Tuesday with a 40% chance of showers late in the afternoon. Wind becoming south, high of 14. Right now it's 8 Celsius, 46 Fahrenheit. I'm Melanie Irwin.
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4: It's a quiet night around Major League Baseball with six games on tap. The Toronto Blue Jays host the Tampa Bay Rays to start a three-game set at Rogers Centre. The Jays are just one game out of an AL wildcard spot. They're looking for some revenge after being swept in Tampa last week. You can hear tonight's game on Big Country 103.9 starting at 7 p.m. Minnesota hosts Colorado in the fourth game of their second round of the NHL playoff series. Puck drop is at 8. It's win or go home in the Professional Women's Hockey League playoffs. Minnesota is in Montreal with the best of 5 series tied at 2. The winner of tonight's game will play the Ottawa Charge in the Walter Cup final. The NBA's conference semifinals continue. In the East, the top-seeded Detroit Pistons are in Cleveland. The Pistons hold a 2-1 series lead. Tip-off is set for 8. The league's worst team this season is getting the number one pick in the NBA draft. The Washington Wizards won the draft lottery over the weekend. The last time the Wizards chose first overall was in 2010 when they selected John Wall. The Los Angeles Chargers have signed former Cleveland Browns tight end David Njoku. It's a one-year deal worth up to $8 million. The 29-year-old became a free agent after his contract voided on February 10th. I'm Jess Monday.
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0: There goes Glass Tiger on the No Repeat Workday Cool 106.3. It is Dave Lockbaum with a case of the Mondays. Here's an interesting story. Scientists are now saying that all life traces back to a single ancestor. I guess that's good news for the hillbillies living in Alabama, whose sister's mother is also their girlfriend or something like that. Did you hear last week the Pentagon released those classified UFO files? Have you checked those files out yet? I guess that finally proves that E.T. was a documentary after all.
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0: That's the boys out of Burlington, Finger 11, winding down the no-repeat workday. Cool, 106.3. We'll check local news for you at 5 o'clock. We'll let you know what folks are talking about around town today, and a ton of great music for the drive home this afternoon, including a record from Bob Marley and the Wailers. And if you didn't know, today is the anniversary of Bob Marley's passing. He died of cancer in Miami back in 1981 on this date. 45 years ago today, Bob Marley passed away. He was only 36. And if you've ever had the pleasure of going to Jamaica, you know what an impact that man had, not only on popular music, but especially the culture and life of those from Jamaica. We'll do some Bob Marley for the drive home. Hold tight.
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1: 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A frost advisory is posted for Sarnia Lambton. You'll want to cover up any plants or flowers in frost-prone areas tonight. A head-on collision last night between a car and motorcycle claimed the life of a petroleum man. Sarnia police said this morning the 26-year-old died at the scene of the crash at Plank Road east of Kimball Side Road just before 9:30 p.m. A Chatham man is also dead after being struck by a passenger train there yesterday afternoon. The 34-year-old was pronounced dead at the scene. The crash happened in the area of Northwood Line. The provincial government is again expanding the number of ailments pharmacists can treat and vaccinate against. Health Minister Sylvia Jones announced today that Ontario pharmacists will be allowed to administer 6 additional publicly funded vaccines as of July. Pharmacists will also be allowed to begin assessing and prescribing medications for

0: calluses and corns, dandruff, dry eye, head lice, jock itch, mild headache, nasal congestion, ringworm, and warts this summer. The deadline's approaching at the end of the month to apply for St. Clair Region Conservation Authority scholarships being offered to local grads pursuing environmental careers. Two scholarships valued at $1,000 and two valued at $500 will be available to students continuing their education in disciplines like biology, geography, forestry, agriculture, and fish and wildlife studies. Eligible students have to reside within the local watershed or attend secondary schools in Sarnia, Forest, Petrolia, Wallaceburg, Dresden, or Strathroy. The deadline to apply is May 31st. Details are on our website. And Youth in Forest will get a chance to hear from Paralympian Tyler McGregor tomorrow. The North Lambton Community Health Center has organized an outdoor ball hockey event from 2:30 p.m. to 5:30 p.m. at the Shores Recreation Center. Community developer Candace Tiemann says it'll be a casual event.
1: Tyler will be speaking. He will be sharing a little bit of his story, but he's also going to play ball hockey with the kids, and that's what he's really excited about. So we will have ball hockey games going on, as well as he is going to do photographs and autographs.
0: The Forest Optimist Club is also planning a barbecue with money raised to support youth programming in the community. A frost advisory is posted for Sarnia Lambton. Clear tonight with frost expected, a low minus 2. A mix of sun and cloud on Tuesday with a 40% chance of showers late in the afternoon, high of 14. Cloudy on Wednesday, 60% chance of showers, high of 14. I'm Melanie Irwin.
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3: It's a quiet night around Major League Baseball with six games on tap. The Toronto Blue Jays host the Tampa Bay Rays to start a three-game set at Rogers Centre. The Jays are just one game out of an AL wildcard spot. They're looking for some revenge after being swept in Tampa last week. You can hear tonight's game on Big Country 103.9 starting at 7 p.m. Minnesota hosts Colorado in the fourth game of their second round of the NHL playoff series. Puck drop is at 8. It's winner go home in the Professional Women's Hockey League playoffs. Minnesota is in Montreal with the best of 5 series tied at 2. The winner of tonight's game will play the Ottawa Charge in the Walter Cup final. The NBA's conference semifinals continue. In the East, the top-seeded Detroit Pistons are in Cleveland. The Pistons hold a 2-1 series lead. Tip-off is set for 8. The league's worst team this season is getting the number one pick in the NBA draft. The Washington Wizards won the draft lottery over the weekend. The last time the Wizards chose first overall was in 2010 when they selected John Wall. The Los Angeles Chargers have signed former Cleveland Browns tight end David Njoku. It's a one-year deal worth up to $8 million. The 29-year-old became a free agent after his contract voided on February 10th. I'm Jess Monday.
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2: Today in music history. In 1970, the Triple soundtrack album Woodstock was released in the U.S., going gold within 2 weeks. In 1989, the late Roy Orbison is posthumously inducted into the Songwriters Hall of Fame in New York, with Eric Clapton presenting the award. Happy birthday today to lead singer of The Animals, Eric Burdon, was born on this day in 1941.
3: There is a house in New Orleans. They call the rising sun.
2: And in 1981, Bob Marley died at the age of 36. Time magazine chose Bob Marley and the Wailers' Exodus as the greatest album of the 20th century. Today in music history.

Yeah, today marks the 45th anniversary of the passing of the legendary Bob Marley. He passed away from cancer. He was only 36. On this date in 1981, we lost the legendary Bob Marley. It's Collective Soul right now on Cool 106.3.

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0: I guess the Sheepdogs, cool, 106.3. It is Dave Lockbaum in for Rob Jenkins. Big night tonight for fans of basketball, more specifically fans of the Pistons. Game 4 of the NBA playoffs, the conference semifinals tonight. The Cleveland Cavaliers are hosting the Detroit Pistons. That game starts at 7 o'clock this evening. You still watching American Idol? Well, the 24th season finale is also on television this evening. Weather forecast for this evening, we should see a clear sky, although there is a risk of frost developing, which is not good news for those plants that you bought to mom for Mother's Day yesterday. -1 with the frost tonight, and then sunshine Tuesday. We should see highs of 14 for tomorrow with a chance of rain.
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1: Partly cloudy overnight with a low of minus 2 and the chance for frost. Tuesday, sunny in the morning with showers possible throughout the afternoon with a high of 14, falling to a cloudy low of 11 overnight. Wednesday, cloudy with a 60% chance for rain, going down to a cloudy and rainy low of 7 in the evening. Thursday, cloudy with a high of 14.
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6: Partly cloudy overnight with a low of -2 and the chance for frost. Tuesday, sunny in the morning with showers possible throughout the afternoon with a high of 14, falling to a cloudy low of 11 overnight. Wednesday, cloudy with a 60% chance for rain, going down to a cloudy and rainy low of 7 in the evening. Thursday, cloudy with a high of 14.
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